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I'm Matt Kelly. 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

0: 8 McRae on 94.1 QZK. Imagine this scary scenario. A Texas neighborhood was told to stay indoors on lockdown after an 18-wheeler carrying roughly 20 million bees crashed. And they tried to gather them up and get the surviving bees back into the hive. What do you have to do? Just find a couple of the queens and they follow? I hope nobody's allergic. 94.1 QZK.
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Well, we love this dude and wishing him a happy 24th birthday. 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

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Well, if you thought these were a hit, and well, if you got your hands on them because they sold out so quick, McDonald's with the Grinchmas meal last Christmas where they had the pickle shaker fries. You put your fries in the bag, shake it up with some special seasoning. Well, there's dill pickle shaker fries coming to Wendy's soon this summer. Be on the lookout for that. Yum. QZK.

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Justin Bieber, Nicki Minaj, Beauty and a Beats. I love that song had like a second life here recently after he rocked Coachella and played some throwback tracks like that one from 2012. Well, let's fast forward to the latest now from Ray. I believe Hans Zimmer a part of this. Yes, the Hans Zimmer has done so many movie scores. That's why this one's epic. It's Click Clack Symphony from Ray on QZK. Did you know the odds

She'll be alright. No riding shining armored knight. She will save herself this time. And in fact, tonight, she did confirm. The cold never lasts, my darling. It just teaches the heart how to

0: 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I'm Matt Murphy.
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Well, they aren't never-ending deals, but we're always adding to the shop. 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

94.1 QZK looking at the box office for the weekend coming up, and a couple of notable films. Jackass, talk about being psycho. Those guys are crazy. The Best and Last, the final movie there for the crew. 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On the flip side, 57% rotten for the new Supergirl movie. Although it looks kind of fun, I don't always trust the critics. I want to see what the fans say. QZK. Just

Olivia Rodrigo on The Night Show, 94.1 QZK, and dropping on Fortnite tonight. It's already out, I believe. You can check it out. It dropped at 8 o'clock earlier this evening. Olivia Rodrigo, Fortnite skins and moves and songs, and yeah. I just love that, like, there's going to be Olivia Rodrigo skins running around in Fortnite, Sabrina Carpenter. I love all the pop stars taking over the video game. Sun is-

Natasha Bedingfield throwing it back here on 94.1 QZK on this Throwback Thursday. And on this day in pop culture history, 44 years ago today, not one but two iconic movies dropped. John Carpenter's The Thing and Ridley Scott's Blade Runner. And man, both of those are my favorites. The Thing is one of my top three movies of all time. Hands down, it's great.

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5: Your Allegheny Communications AccuWeather forecast is brought to you by JB's Catering and Unique Creations. A low tonight down in the 60s. We're looking like 62 late night this evening for the overnight low with maybe some stray showers, thunderstorms still in the forecast. An 88% chance we'll see some thunderstorms as the day rolls on Friday tomorrow, with some sunshine at least to start the day. But again, some thunderstorms and showers likely on a humid day. High of 83, low of 63. And that's going to continue into our weekend. Cloudy with rain on and off throughout the day, heavy at times. 98% chance of scattered showers Saturday. High of 76, low of 62. And another humid day with some sunshine to start, bringing on some storm clouds as the day rolls on, with some showers and thunderstorms in the afternoon on Sunday. End of the weekend, looking at a high of 83, low of 63. 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

Throwing it back with Beyonce and Jay-Z, Crazy in Love here on QZK. And some folks visiting the United States for the FIFA World Cup think we're crazy because, well, they come from non-tipping cultures where you don't tip waiters, waitresses, things like that. And because of that, there are many fans who are here in the States not realizing it, or I guess just going against it, and they aren't tipping at all. So now there are many restaurants adding 20% to the bills automatically. As visitors, they understand, aren't used to tipping culture. I was like that when I went to Japan. It was weird. I tried to tip one time. It was the most awkward thing in the world. They're like, no, we don't do that here.

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Sabrina Carpenter giving us a house tour here on The Night Show, 94.1 QZK, and I bet they have a bunch of cool old things in their house. Betty and Kermit Eastman of St. Cloud, Minnesota, making headlines. You guys see this? A couple, they're both 99 years old, recently celebrated a rare 80th wedding anniversary. That's got to be like the longest marriage ever. Get them in the Book of World Records. As for having such a longstanding marriage, they said, just don't keep secrets and be honest. Damn.

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Hozier on the Night Show, 94.1 QZK. And sad to say, if you're a fan of Doja Cat and you thought there were some new tracks out on the internet today, well, they were AI leaks. Yeah, it was fake songs made to seem like it was leaked demos or rarity.

Alex Warren with Fever Dream here on 94.1 QZK. And that's exactly what this sounds like, but it makes so much sense. Apparently, Bath & Body Works is teaming up with Ulta Beauty Stores, and you can find Bath & Body Works products now.

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Teddy Swims on the Night Show, 94.1 QZK. 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

0: 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Brian Bucklew, 10 years. 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
1: Your Allegheny Communications AccuWeather forecast today is brought to you by Patriot Chrysler Dodge Jeep Ram, King of the Four-Wheel Drive at 2499 Maryland Highway in Oakland. Lows tonight in the low 60s, around 61, 62. Still some stray showers, thunderstorms in the forecast, and really going to see a chance of rain and thunderstorms the next couple of days through our weekend up ahead as well, I hate to say. Clouds and sun mix at first, but then a couple of showers, thunderstorms on a humid day Friday. Tomorrow with an 88% chance of rain and storms, a high of 83, low of 63, a 98% chance of rain, heavy at times. Scattered showers on a cloudy day Saturday all day there with a high of 76, low of 62. Sunshine to start, then the clouds rolling back in with some more scattered showers and thunderstorms at the end of the weekend on Sunday. Very humid day there with those storms back in the forecast. 70% chance of rain and thunderstorms Sunday. High of 83, low of 63. 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

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I wish it was a mandatory thing that when you see an artist live, they have to bring out like a special guest at every show. I don't know. It's just so fun, and I feel like some fans do expect that all the time now.

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Well, fans that saw Khalid in concert a few nights ago were pleasantly surprised when he brought out surprise guest Normani performing this track, Love Lies, QZK.

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Ariana Grande on the Night Show, 94.1 QZK. See, this is why I always like triple check anything I'm posting online, whether it's me or friends, you know. Always scared something like this could happen. Ariana Grande recently embraced a wardrobe malfunction. She was wearing this beautiful red and white gingham dress, bent over to pet a dog, posted a pic of her and the pup online, but the top kind of showed a little too much accidentally. She kind of made fun of herself in a cheeky post on Instagram earlier today. QZ.

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Avril Lavigne on 94.1 QZK. So a friend of mine that I go to a lot of concerts, and recently we were at the Warped Tour, so we were thinking about like pop punk music, texted me the other day, and they saw an article. It was like, if you had to make a Mount Rushmore of pop punk, who would be on it? I think it's got to be Blink-182, Paramore, I don't know, Green Day and or Fall Out Boy, but I could see Avril being up there too. Shakira now with Burna Boy, latest Die Die here on QZK.

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A low tonight down in the 60s. We're looking like 62 late night this evening for the overnight low with maybe some stray showers, thunderstorms still in the forecast. And 88% chance we'll see some thunderstorms as the day rolls on Friday tomorrow with some sunshine at least to start the day. But again, some thunderstorms and showers likely on a humid day. High of 83, low of 63. And that's going to continue into our weekend. Cloudy with rain on and off throughout the day. Heavy at times. 98% chance of scattered showers Saturday. High of 76, low of 62. And another humid day with some sunshine to start, bringing on some storm clouds as the day rolls on, with some showers and thunderstorms in the afternoon on Sunday. End of the weekend looking at a high of 83, low of 63. Now,

Lil Nas X with a song that started it all, and Billy Ray Cyrus there on the remix, Old Town Road, here on QZK. And I hear that Lil Nas X back in the studio working on some new stuff right now, so hopefully some new music dropping soon. Well, this was listed one of the top 10 songs of 2026 released so far. New artist Bella Kay. I love it, I love it, I love it. According to Billboard, this is one of the top 10. I agree. It's one of my favorites, too. QZK. I like being

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know if that's technically a New Jack Swing kind of beat, but it's got that vibe to it. Justin Bieber, Speed Demon. Man, I love that. That might be one of my favorites off of both Swag and Swag 2. Both his recent albums combined. That might be my favorite track from him. What about you? Olivia Dean. Love this one, too. Here's Man I Need. QZK.

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4: When I was in the third grade, I thought that I was gay, cause I could draw. My uncle was, and I kept my room straight. I told my mom, tears rushing down my face. She's like, Ben, you've loved girls since before pre-K. Tripping. Yeah, I guess she had a point, didn't she? Bunch of stereotypes all in my head. I remember doing the math, like, yeah, I'm good at Little League. A preconceived idea of what it all meant. For those that like the same sex, had the characteristics. The right-wing conservatives think it's a decision. And you can be cured with some treatment and religion. Man-made rewiring of a predisposition, playing God. Oh nah, here we go. America the brave, still fears what we don't know. God loves all his children, it's somehow forgotten.

press play, don't press pause. Progress march on, with the veil over our eyes. We turn our back on the cause, till the day that my uncles can be united by law. When kids aren't walking around the hallway, plagued by pain in their heart. A world so hateful, some would rather die than be who they are. And a certificate on paper isn't gonna solve it all, but it's a damn good place to start. No law is gonna change us, we have to change us. Whatever God you believe in, we come from the same one. Strip away the fear, underneath it's all the same love.

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She'll be alright. 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

Inside 6 o'clock, I'm Logan Scott in for Heather McGregor on the QZK Morning Bench. Final day, Shawn Mendes, Olivia Dean, Justin Bieber, Tate McRae all on the way. Let's get back to it now with Bruno Mars on the QZK Morning Bench. Good morning to you.

Let's go, girls. Another 94.1 QZK summer throwback. 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Good morning.

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2: Taylor Swift tells Time Magazine that she knits and hangs out with her cats when she wants to relax. Zara Larsson tells Elle Magazine that she wants to be known for her music, not because of how she looks. Finally, Ariana Grande recently embraced a wardrobe malfunction in a cheeky post. The singer posted a photo to her Instagram. It showed her red and white gingham dress opening in the front as she pet a dog. Let's look at your celebrity sleaze. Let's grab our first check of local news this morning.
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3: From the Allegheny Communications Newsroom, I'm Owen Schweitzer. AARP West Virginia has announced 11 state winners for the 2026 AARP Community Challenge, aiming to create change and improve quality of life at the community level. Marking the program's 10th anniversary, the grants are part of an $8.3 million commitment by the corporation, doubling last year's total to fund 750 quick action projects nationwide. Local projects include Grant County's Southside Studios and elevator installation and accessibility improvements, as well as Hardy County's Committee on Aging. They're implementing a walking trail project, and these grant funds will be used to construct both of these in Grant and Hardy counties. And in other news, United States Attorney Matthew L. Harvey announced civil settlements with two defendants in connection with alleged schemes to defraud Medicare and Medicaid. From the Allegheny Communications Newsroom, I'm Owen Schweitzer.
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2: Your Allegheny Communications AccuWeather forecast is powered by Patriot Chrysler Dodge Jeep Ram, king of the four-wheel drive at 2499 Maryland Highway in Oakland. Slight chance of thunderstorms, then chance of showers today, high 80. Tonight, showers, low of 64. Tomorrow, showers, high 77. Now back to the hits with Zara Larsson.

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2: 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I'm Luke and Scott sitting in for Heather this week. Taylor Swift, Kendrick Lamar, Enrique Iglesias, Olivia Rodrigo all on the way.

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0: 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Taylor Frankie Paul's season of The Bachelorette will air on ABC in mid-July. She and her ex have restraining orders and a custody dispute still going on in Utah. Taylor's season was postponed after a video surfaced of her pummeling her ex.
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2: Rihanna tells Billboard magazine that she likes to take risks because they keep her life interesting. Olivia Rodrigo was doing a recent interview with the New York Times newspaper when she said she hasn't given up on love just because her last relationship didn't work. Finally, Olivia Dean tells Harper's Bazaar magazine that her view on love has changed over the years. She says, I used to have a very black and white view of love. Either we're together and we're going to get married, or we're not together anymore and you're dead to me. Never speak to me again. She says, I realize that that's not quite realistic. That's a look at your tabloid trash. Let's grab another check of local news this morning.
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3: From the Allegheny Communications Newsroom, I'm Owen Schweitzer. AARP West Virginia has announced 11 state winners for the 2026 AARP Community Challenge, aiming to create change and improve quality of life at the community level. Marking the program's 10th anniversary, the grants are part of an $8.3 million commitment by the corporation, doubling last year's total to fund 750 quick action projects nationwide. Local projects include Grant County's Southside Studios, an elevator installation and accessibility improvements, as well as Hardy County's Committee on Aging. They're implementing a walking trail project, and these grant funds will be used to construct both of these in Grant and Hardy counties. And in other news, United States Attorney Matthew L. Harvey announced civil settlements with two defendants in connection with alleged schemes to defraud Medicare and Medicaid. From the Allegheny Communications Newsroom, I'm Owen Schweitzer.
2: 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Slight chance of thunderstorms, then chance of showers today, high 80. Tonight, showers, low 64. Tomorrow, showers, high 77. 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
1: 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I'm Logan Scott in for Heather today. Ariana Grande, Olivia Dean, Sabrina Carpenter on the way. Let's get back to it now with Tame Impala and Jenny.

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Celebrity sleaze tabloid trash on the way right after Ariana Grande. Give me 3 minutes. Good morning.

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1: Zara Larsson tells Elle Magazine that she wants to be known for her music, not because of how she looks. Taylor Swift tells Time Magazine that she knits and hangs out with her cats when she wants to relax. Finally, Ariana Grande recently embraced a wardrobe malfunction in a cheeky post. The singer posted a photo on her Instagram. It showed her red and white gingham dress opening in the front as she pet a dog. That's a look at your tabloid trash. Let's grab our final check of local news this morning.
0: Don't snooze the news. 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
2: From the Allegheny Communications Newsroom, I'm Owen Schweitzer. AARP West Virginia has announced 11 state winners for the 2026 AARP Community Challenge, aiming to create change and improve quality of life at the community level. Marking the program's 10th anniversary, the grants are part of an $8.3 million commitment by the corporation, doubling last year's total to fund 750 quick action projects nationwide. Local projects include Grant County's Southside Studios, an elevator installation and accessibility improvements, as well as Hardy County's Committee on Aging. They're implementing a walking trail project, and these grant funds will be used to construct both of these in Grant and Hardy counties. And in other news, United States Attorney Matthew L. Harvey announced civil settlements with two defendants in connection with alleged schemes to defraud Medicare and Medicaid. From the Allegheny Communications Newsroom, I'm Owen Schweitzer.
3: It's an Allegheny Communications sports update on your home for athletics in the Tri-State. From youth sports to professional ranks, here's the latest with Riley Griffith.
4: With the first pick in the 2026 NBA Draft, the Washington Wizards select Anise Dibansa Jr. from Brigham Young University.
5: BYU forward A.J. Dibansa, the number one overall pick to the Washington Wizards in the 2026 NBA Draft. He now joins a Washington core led by veteran All-Star guard Trae Young and forward Anthony Davis. Here's Dibansa talking about how he fits in Washington.
6: I think I bring versatility. Obviously, them re-signing Trae, having AD, I mean, I think I can just fit in as like an off-ball guy that can just score in different ways, score in transition, score off the catch, score off the dribble. But also just, I mean, they challenged me when they talked to me saying, like, if we pick you, we want you to play defense 94 feet and pick up. So I definitely bring that too.
5: In the NHL, the Washington Capitals acquired St. Louis Blues winger Jordan Kyrou on Tuesday in exchange for Connor McMichael in the 16th overall pick in the NHL draft. With sports, I'm Riley Griffith.
1: 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Slight chance of thunderstorms, then chance of showers tonight, high of 80. Tonight, showers, low 64. Tomorrow, showers and a high of 77. We're back to the hits now with Bruno Mars.

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1: 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Inside 9 o'clock, you're home for the QZK Morning Bench with Heather McGregor. I'm Logan Scott. Music's on the way this hour from Bad Meets Evil, Shakira, Burna Boy, Somber, Ariana Grande, and more. We're back.

telephone. Sorry, the number you have reached is not in service at this time. 94.1 QZK, it's the QZK Music Binge. Over 94 minutes of nonstop music. Finally Friday, final Friday of June 2. I'm Logan Scott in for Heather McGregor. Here's Miles Smith. Good morning.

91 QZK, Nathan's Hot Dog Eating Contest odds. Joey Chestnut, the 17-time champ, is a 1 in 25 favorite to win the 18th Mustard Belt. Here's Teddy Swims on QZK. We're in the middle of 94 minutes nonstop.

0: up, everybody? This is Ariana Grande.
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Happy Friday. 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I want you to go ahead and text me whatever your requests are. 866-440-9410.

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Okay, so younger generations are starting to be like, you know what? Yeah, I'll have a cocktail, but I'm going to do it earlier on in the day. That is smart, so you don't wreck your day the next day. I'm just saying. Here's Shaboozy.

0: 94.1 QZK, Tri-State's hit music channel. So, do you think that screen time can also be quality time? Some parents think so. Yeah, according to a new survey, 92% of parents say, you know, screen time brings joy to the household. And some say, don't worry, sometimes it can be quality time. So they talked about 2,000 parents with kids between the ages of like 2 and 8, and 92% say, yeah, it's okay. 76% say screen time could be family time, and 67% say they bond with their children over screen time. Okay, one more episode. It's fine. We could do that. Well, if you're watching stuff together, then I guess that works. Less than 1 in 10 say they feel it's an overall negative effect on their household. And overall, 98% of parents allow their children at least some screen time. More than 2 hours a day is kind of the average. Interesting.
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2: Tri-State weather. 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A chance of showers today are highs 82. Tonight, more showers down to 64. And then tomorrow, more showers likely, are high 79 degrees.

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I got some good news for you. How about this? A woman in New Jersey survived a house fire thanks to her poodle, who refused to stop barking in the middle of the night. And that woke her up, and she got out of the house. Awesome. Okay. Back with more music next.

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12 o'clock, home of the QZK Morning Binge with Heather McGregor. I'm Rona. Music's coming up from Ariana Grande. Also, got a little Ray with her new one. Up next, Bruno Mars and I Just Might on

94.1 QZK. Yeah, if you sit too long, that's not good. If you sit too little, that's not good. We're going to talk about that. Post Malone and 21 Savage next with Rockstar.

0: BK.
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Researchers found people who sit very little each day actually had a higher risk of death and heart problems than those that sat an average amount, even if it was a physically demanding job. 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

She'll be alright. 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

0: 94.1 QZK, Tri-State's hit music channel. We made it to Friday. That feels good, doesn't it? Yeah, always like to see the weekend from my vantage point. You know what I'm saying? Frosting is up for adoption at the Allegheny Animal Shelter. You ought to see Frosting. What a cutie. Three-year-old boy, he's got some stunning eyes. Now, I will say, he probably needs to be the only dog in the house because he's a big guy and he likes to be by himself. But if you'd like to meet him, go ahead and give the shelter a call, 301-777-5930, and you can find out all about three and a half year old Frosting.
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Chance of showers today, we get up to 82. Tonight, more showers possible, overnight 64. And tomorrow, mostly cloudy, 70% chance of rain, 79 degrees.

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Today is one of the days the AAA does not say that you should be out driving. What does that mean? That means traffic is probably not going to be that bad today if you plan on going on your holiday vacation or something. Here's Dominic Fike. 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

It's 1 o'clock, home of the QZK Morning Binge with Heather McGregor. I'm Rana. Music's coming up from Bella Kay, David Guetta, and Alphaville. And up next, Tame Impala with Jennie.

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Half off, in fact. So get over there right now and start saving. Chris Sabrina Carpenter, Tears.

Ronas, like your friend in the office that changes the water cooler and refills the coffee. 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

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So for today, it's rain and the high's 82. Tonight, more rain, down to 64. Saturday, 70% chance of shower, 79 degrees. 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

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You know it, 5 o'clock, free rain on the way. And he's got the Tri-State Top 6 at 6. Don't go anywhere.

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Get on up with Heather McGregor in the mornings. Stick around with me in the middle of the day, Logan Scott, and then Matt Kelly at night. And you know, we have all kinds of great stuff on the weekend, too. So keep it locked to QZK.

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Inside the 2 o'clock hour, you're home for the QZK Morning Binge. I'm Petty J. I got music coming at you from Alex Warren, Zara Larson, Leon Thomas. Right now, it's Somber.

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1: 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I'm Petty J. I got music coming at you from Shaboozy, Harry Styles, Teddy Swims. Right now, it's Somber on QZK.

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You know how the World Cup is in the U.S. this year, right? Well, have you seen the video of all the Norway people in Times Square at New York? They were doing the, what's it called, like the Viking Row or something? If you haven't seen it, look it up. It's really cool. 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

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Yeah, a little bit of Michael Jackson, The Girl Is Mine. One of my favorites from him. It's QZK.

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What do you think the best song is? I think this one's top two. It's QZK.

She'll be alright. 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And in fact tonight, she did confirm. 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

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Like I say, all of the time this song comes on, it stays on repeat. My favorite somber song of all time. 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

94.1 QCK, the Tri-State Team Music Channel. The singer and janitor who won America's Got Talent and America's Heart back in 2024. His name is Richard Goodall. He has recently retired from his full-time job to focus on music, and he really loved his job if you watched the episodes. QCK.

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I wonder if they're like a couple or anything. I think they are. QZK.

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Taylor Swift, Kendrick Lamar, Teddy Swims. But up first,

Alex Warren on 94.1 QZK, and he's out on the road on his current tour with a new album on the way, August 28th, Wild Child. Can't wait to hear more from Alex soon. Let's take it back now to Ari's 2016 hit, Into You, QZK.

0: from Toy Story 5.
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0: I knew it, I knew you. Cute song there from Taylor Swift here on QZK. And I don't know what to make of this. If it's true, and it seems that it is, TMZ and other websites reporting that Taylor Swift, Travis Kelce, it looks like they are going to get married at Madison Square Garden July 3rd-ish. And they've filed for permits, I guess, to shut down streets around the venue from the 2nd through the 4th. Like July 4th. Come on. Can Taylor really do that?

Everybody Swims on the Night Show, 94.1 QZK. Matt Kelly hanging here with you tonight. And I know a lot of things, not everything. I'm definitely not a know-it-all. I do know that you can save right now, 94.1QZK.com, with a half-off Friday shop. 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
1: Your Allegheny Communications AccuWeather forecast this evening is brought to you by Patriot Chrysler Dodge Jeep Ram, king of the four-wheel drive at 2499 Maryland Highway in Oakland. Well, tonight a low down around 63 and still some scattered showers, thunderstorms in the forecast. We're going to see a chance of rain and thunderstorms all weekend this weekend as well. Hate to be the bearer of bad news, but a 98% chance of some scattered showers, heavy at times. On a cloudy, rainy Saturday tomorrow to start the weekend, high of 76, low of 62. Looks like partly sunny to start on Sunday. Then, on that humid day, some rain clouds, storm clouds rolling in. 70% chance of some scattered showers, thunderstorms on Sunday. End of the weekend with a high of 83, low of 63. Now, let's get back to the hits.

musty and putting your fries in it, or just the idea of sweet and salty, right? Like fries and ice cream is something special. Well, Good Pop and Orida now have ice cream bars where it's like vanilla ice cream bars with bits of French fries in it and then covered in chocolates. I always like to keep some ice cream on hand in the freezer, you know, the summer months when you want a sweet treat, although it is nice to go out to local shops and stuff like that. But there you go. Look for those next time you're out at the grocery store. Hearing nothing but good things about them. Haven't tried it myself yet.

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1: Olivia Rodrigo would drop dead from her new album that's out now. 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

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I'm Matt Kelly, hanging here on the night show tonight, but weekday mornings, wake up with the QZK Morning Binge with Heather McGregor right here. Let's get back to the music. 30 minutes, commercial free. 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